0: Your hands have to touch on the floor. 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

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Anything where you do me, I go. Your dung in a yet. Your dung in a yet. Your dung in a yet. Your dung in a yet.

should it be? How should it be? How should it be? My God, how should it be? How should it be? How should it be? How should it? How should it? How should it? How should it? How should it? How should it? Me want to know how should it be? How should it? How should it?

How should he? How should he? My God, how should he? How should he? How should he? How should he? How should he? How should he? How should he? How should he? How should he? How should he? How should he? How should he? How should he? Me wanna know how should he? How should he?

the corn shell man from Mao. Grab your corn shell. Take out your corn shell. Grab your corn shell. Take out your corn shell. Grab your corn shell. Take out your corn shell. Grab your corn shell. Take out your corn shell. On the counter four, I want you to blow the corn shell. On the counter four, I want you to blow the corn shell. One, let go the corn shell. Two.

I wish I was in England now. I wish I was in Germany or Holland right now.

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words to a lady. Hey, let me say good morning to you, St. Lucia. Yes, I'm here with you. It's a beautiful Saturday morning, rise and shine. You're locked on to the biggest vibes on your radio. 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

In just about 22 minutes, moving on to the hour of 8 o'clock this morning, Saturday morning, right here in St. Lucia. Let's just take a quick look at the weather report. Your forecaster, Vigil Solimus, says that the present weather at Huanura Airport is partly cloudy and hazy. The temperature at Huanura Airport is 27 degrees Celsius, 81 degrees Fahrenheit. Now, the sun will set later today at 24 minutes after 6 o'clock. And tomorrow, Sunday, the sun will rise at just about 24 minutes before 6 a.m. The forecast for the next 24 hours, winds blowing from the east near 23 miles per hour. The weather fair and hazy, becoming cloudy at times with a few showers. In the marine forecast, tides are Cassius Harbour. Low at 9.26 a.m., high at 4.16 p.m. And for Viewfort Bay, low at 10.53 a.m. and high at 5.23 p.m. Seas are locally rough with waves and easterly swells, 6 to 9 feet or 1.8 to 2.7 meters. Small craft operators and sea bathers should exercise caution, and that is due to locally rough seas. Now the forecast for the Lesser Antilles, partly cloudy skies, becoming cloudy at times with some scattered showers. The Atlantic high pressure system will maintain moderate to brisk easterly winds and locally rough seas over and around the region during the next few days. A weak tropical wave is crossing the Lesser Antilles and will produce occasional cloudy periods with some scattered showers over the region during the forecast period. There's a second tropical wave located over the eastern tropical Atlantic. It is moving westward at about 17 miles per hour. Tropical cyclone formation not expected over the tropical Atlantic during the next 7 days. But once again, St. Lucia's forecast for the next 24 hours. Winds blowing from the east near 23 miles per hour. The weather fair and hazy, becoming cloudy at times with a few showers. And in the marine forecast, the seas are locally rough with waves and easterly swells.

Big thanks there to our forecaster this morning. That is Virgil Soldimus for today's weather update. And you can join us later. We'll bring you another update on the weather right here on 105.3 and 96.1 FM. 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

All right, Signal Show, we're going to keep the vibes flowing. So you've got your weather check already. We got to get back to some more music. You know what it's like. Hey, good morning to everybody tuning in from Girls.

me just give a big shout out there to Kalani this morning. Let's hoping that you're having a very good Saturday morning so far. I was told that you were in the kitchen.

there in St. Croix. I understand you're graduating on Tuesday. Says I just want to shout him out for doing extremely well and coming out with honors. I am very proud of him, and also to the family. I hope you continue to strive and do as well as you go to college. That's coming from Magdalena Albert. All right, so congratulations there to Deshaun. Also, let me say good morning to Frances Robb. Good morning to you. You have a beautiful Saturday as well. We appreciate having you on. Birthday greetings goes out to Aisha Francis over in London. Coming from siblings Aisha, Girly, Delan, Dudu, Kirby, Iran, and Kindell. And your parents, Martha and Cyril, over there in Miku. Also, birthday greetings goes out to, Dyer over at Larry Shoesview Fort. That's coming from your mom, CG.

0: Prince Bobo, big up to you this morning. Someone says, shout out to my guy, Tall. Wishing you an easy day. Love you from Small, your girl Small. Chef Caroline is locked on as well. So, Chef Caroline, good morning to you. Have a very, very good day, all right?
1: Morning, just to ensure you that is BA and not BA. It's BA. Thanks very much. Have a nice day.
0: Okay, all right. Okay. I think I would have figured that out, but thank you. Shout out goes out to BA. Yes, on the Bex, I must say. And also to Sister Veronica and Daughter Marva over at the flea market. Coming from Dede over in Guadeloupe. And that message you just sent, that's just to ensure that I said BA, yes, and I did, right? Yeah? All right.

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Birthday to you, Angela Hippolyte. Enjoy your birthday today. And of course, you go ahead and enjoy it to the fullest as well. DJ Eli, man, big up to you this morning as well. Good to have you on.

0: today. 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Coming from your aunt Natasha Sher, the family over in Zeno Sufre. They're wishing you all the best, all that is good on your birthday today, all right? Happy birthday.
1: Good morning, Malan. Blessed Saturday to you. Everybody is sending greetings, but forgetting you are the host. I hope you have a wonderful day. Stay blessed and be good. The sun is rising. It's already there. It's going to get hot, but indeed it is. Have a good day, Malan.
0: Thank you, thank you, thank you very much. I appreciate that. And now that you said it, I know I'm going to be good, right? I'm going to be good today. I appreciate you very much.

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Yeah, we got Val. Kapaki. There's also Kima and Prim and the rest, right? So shout out to you guys, and thank you very much. Hey, come back soon, all right?

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1: 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Can't no for them not like people. You're the man Juice representing Hot FM. You know what I mean? Number one in a St. Lucia. Juice, say keep it locked.
2: And you know the time is flying on by. And they say time flies when vibes nice, right? 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

0: see the lay. 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
2: Oh, by the way, I forgot. Big shout out goes out to Seafood Kitchen. Garrison family.

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It's your surely the big guy. And yes, I'm in the building. Alongside me is the one and only DJ Flame Kid. Hey, link me on the WhatsApp platform, 718-554-1005. It's the weekend. Oh, yes, indeed.

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0: Hello, good morning, big guy. 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
1: Flow makes you.
0: Happy advance birthday again to you.

0: Yeah. Big up to Young Best Production in all year. 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Yeah, man. One of them is loud. Young Best Place in all year. 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Big up you, the big guy.
1: Oh, yes, and big up to Young Breast Production. This one says, big up yourself, big guy, and Flint Kid.

0: Good morning, Hot FM. I would like to send special birthday greeting to my daughter, Faith Edwin Toussaint. Today is her 15th birthday and she's enjoying herself. And I also like to big up Juice Bar, that coming from Blackberry, aka Cheryl.
1: Oi, hi, Beijing. I've been looking for the words to describe you, and really and truly, it's just like. Easy type of woman that like, alright then. Easy type of woman that will make a man or break a man or make a man go and get some money that he never had. Make a man book a flight to somewhere that he never been. Take you up and fly you up, you end up in the Netherlands. No, he in the Netherlands was saying that he never had. He gave you peace and a record that he ever had. He said looking like a flash flood running with deep swells. Got him moving like the weatherman. You got the super soaker, the wet wet, the nigga hacker, the nigga jacker, the nap nap, the spit splasher, the power washer. Alright then.
2: And this one says, good morning, guys. Happy Saturday, big guy. Big guy, can you please scream happy blessed birthday to my husband of Vieux-Fort? And that's coming from his wife, Jackie, of the five kids and six grandkids, and the rest of the family.

Yes, indeed, you're locked into Hot FM 105.3 and 96.1. And big up to the Namalco crew. Big up to Malcolm, James, Bullet, Fuse, and the rest of the crew. Also, big up CPJ and Cully Sack staff. 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

0: taking care of my mom, Brandali, and Bufa, we have Michelle, Juana, Jeanette, and Antigua. 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
1: And as well as blessed Saturday to Bubba Liza. Be safe running the road. M770, the best bus driver. So Bubba Liza, big up yourself. And I big up all the bus drivers right now locked into Hot FM. 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

0: Hey, Villa Vino, Lucia and Helen's Wine Cellar presents Tea Time with Mother on Sunday, 17th May 2026 at Villa Vino's Lucia and Helen's Wine Cellar in Marigold Bay from 3 p.m. to 7 p.m. Come indulge in delicate pastries, savory bites, and a curated selection of fine teas, wines, and breathtaking view. 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I gotta pay some bills right now. Hey, more music, more vibes. 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

And that's also a shout out to the bus drivers on the OJ Vuford route. Hey, they're locked on to Hot FM. Hey, big up to Sequin Charles. 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

0: Abisha. 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
1: And as well as big up to my loving sister Louisa. And yes, Louisa Charles in Texas. And happy birthday to my brother Sean Dennis.
0: What you say?

0: Le papa ko bana ya Patricia. 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
1: Yeah, boy, check it in, boy. Check it in, boy. Check it in, Martinique there. Nef said, duh. Yeah, what the fam loud there, boy? You know the voice already. We may at Spinny. Big up Pikachu. No, no Kai Barbie, that way. Ah, wait, by that show.

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0: More fire than no reason. 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Everybody, all I do. In the party, all I do. On the road, as you reaching the fest, it could be bouncy.
1: And as well said, big up to you guys at Hot FM for always making listening to my radio the favorite thing. The friends in the house. I big up to my cousin, Empress Bobo. I'm in from DJ Kolox.
0: Now it's a return of device. Boat, everybody. In the bunch. Behind the truck. Juve morning. Hot on the boat ride.
1: And as well said, hey big guy, shout out to my daughter, Kanisha. And to my two grandsons in Rochester. Also to Angus, Kerry, and Merla. And that's coming from Boss Lady Jew in St. Lucia right now. Enjoying the hot sunshine.

And shout out to the Book family in Halifax who's listening right now. That's coming from Charmin with lots of love.

Oh, yes, indeed. I bring up the man DJ Naya. Yes, indeed, he's under control right now. So if in your life you want problems, some girls you see all you do is love them. It's about 6 minutes to the hour of

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1: Don't need no sticker, get a girl just for eyes. 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
2: and big up to our friends over at American Home Decor.
1: And to our Mr. The Racer, and it's gonna be bitter. For the strongest of the strongest, and the fitter, the fitter.
2: Also our friends over at the International Supermarket. 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
1: Now chip on me heart heavy. 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
1: Gentlemen, goodbye, Bouvet.

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Happy Saturday goes out to Shyla.

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How you doing, darling? 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

And this one says, wanna big up the guys, Master Flex, Romanus, Mesh, and Fellas on the grocery bus stand. Hey gentlemen, big up yourself. 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

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Big up to DJ Nile. Big up DJ Shaba and Emma.

0: self. 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

0: caca song making noise. Somebody just pass the bag on. And it's about 5 minutes after the hour of 1 o'clock. Hey, you're locked into your number one sound, Hot FM 105.3, 96.1. You're shooting a big guy, looks like DJ Naya.
1: Every day, let the king step down his throne to deal with the cat. 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
2: Right,
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them by near. In a piece, in a walk, drive by, walk by, in a car. Walk by, see chief of staff, here three stars. 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

It's about 3 minutes to the hour, 2 o'clock. My time is almost here. It was a pleasure being with you on this Bashment Saturday. To continue to enjoy the rest of your Saturday and the rest of your weekend. And as I'm about to take my leave, always remember that before you try and change the world, you gotta change yourself. It all starts with the man in the mirror. And the man DJ Dyer, he remains until about 3 o'clock. As I make way for the one and only Mr. Jordan, he's up next. Hey, stay positive, stay blessed. And with that, the big guy just left the building.

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0: St. Lucia, Hunt 7 TV was the first to bring you a full HD newscast. 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
0: 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The Country Doctors. 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

New York. And the music coming on nice. All right. Ooh, yeah. It's called The Water. Now my crazy mix, Body Central. Red Hot Scott. It's more music. Let's talk. Wants and trees. Feel me guiding.

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1: 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You know what I mean? Number one in a St. Lucia. Jews, say keep it locked.
2: Oh my gosh, it says that Patella presents. Patella presents Country and Western Dance. That's happening on Sunday, May 24th. At Kimaki Wholesale's place. That's in Bexhill from 5 p.m. onwards. 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And Electro Sounds. Food and drinks will be on sale. We shall see you guys come May 24th. It's a Sunday. Over at Kimaki Wholesale Yard. Or the place in Bexhill. Yoruba Murchisa. The Marbury Valley Domino Crew. Alongside Hotel will be hosting a Grand Domino Extravaganza. It's happening tomorrow, Sunday, the 17th of May. 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And come see players like Captain Isaac, Boss Zubu, 90, Ricky Lloyd, Bumpik, Martin, Ba, and the new Village Crew Girls. 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

And just to remind you guys, of course, Peter Soccer Stars is back in 2026 in grand style. 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Or WhatsApp number, it says 287-7622. You can send a WhatsApp to that number, 287-7622. Or you can also register in person at the venue. It's on a first-come, first-served basis. See you guys. Peter Soccer Stars 2026. Stay connected on TikTok and Peter Bear on Instagram and Facebook as well. Prelim starts. First one is May 29th. Aquarius and Sofre. Next one will be Friday, June 5th. Highlight by Anslare. Thursday, June 11th. Rosemary's Place, Monrepo. Bring out the water. The Peter Soccer Star in you. Ones and Trees. It's a Stevie God. And of course, your shooter, Mr. Jordan. Thank you so much for being a part of our Mash It Up Saturdays. It's more music. Let's talk. Let's say hi to our friends linking up over. I got some messages here. I got to pick them up. The crew over at Marigold Bay. Yeah, who in the jazz? Malazia Zeltan in the mangrove. Hey, Fireman Mitch. What's up, my brother? I was New York City.

I almost want to shout out. Big up, Streets Bar. So Kelly, Jerry, and Clint. Streets Bar, good afternoon. Amazon says hi to Janice. And hi to Pascal over in St. Thomas. Big up Sweetness in St. Thomas as well. What one Sweetness? They say, man, I respect to you, Sweetness. Crover in St. Thomas locked in. Good afternoon. Area code 340.

0: Big up on like Samson. 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Jordan's band crew. 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Shadow. And crew. 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We there. 18 until what? 6 o'clock. Yeah, my Kellogg's. AKA. Special cases. 407, I see you, honey. You're hot. All right, 407. We got the Z Sport Bar. Jean-Pierre Ford. Ita Fatal. Coming from Tia. Hardison, good afternoon, Hardison. Manas yourself, Tab. Mr. White. And here's to you, Mrs. Robinson. The Rise and Shine Crusade, big them up, boy. Same speed. Big up 646 as well, area code. Man, this got more music. Let's talk. More requests coming in. Yeah, now back to our regular scheduled program, my time. Steamy God. And of course, your children, Mr. Jordan. In the mangrove.
1: Steamy.
0: Marigold Massive. 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

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And the entourage down in the Rich Folk. 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

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That's true. 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Pick up Candy out of Castro Z's. 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That's breaking news, man. My shooter. Shot and G bad, sir.

0: 96.1. Here comes Ruben now. 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Yeah, I'm in love again. Steamy God.
1: It's steamy.
0: It's very hard, boy. My G, happy for you, my G, happy for you, my brother. 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
1: Oh my God, it's steamy God.
0: You are the father.

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Anyways, let's go. I'm a call it my shot. Hey, play that game. Oh, God, oh. The pilot said, big up all the baby mamas from DJ Eli over in Orlando, Florida. 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

0: Maya. 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
1: Everybody right here.
0: Man, that's a respect.
1: What you need to do is be thankful for the life you got, you know what I'm saying?
0: Stop looking. Man, like Kekela. Start being thankful for what you do. I tell Nelta.
1: Let's get it to him, baby girl.
0: I tell Silo. Kashama.
1: That's right. Yeah. Okay.
0: Yeah. I see Atif.
2: Rihanna, let's get it.
0: And then Francesca. Yeah, Bev's place. Can you imagine? Yeah, yeah, yeah, yeah. Play it again, man. Nice, good track. It was interrupted. Yes, it was interrupted by a shout out.
1: All my soldiers over there in Iraq.
0: Yeah, Kel, what you doing there, boy?
1: Everybody right here.
0: By your sister, boy.
1: You do it, be thankful for the life you got, you know what I'm saying? Stop looking at what you ain't got. Start being thankful for what you do got.

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0: 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Oh, find Mark. Hi to Tyler's Bow, find Grace. Job here for 961. Let's go.
2: Somebody said they saw you.
0: Oh, Zafé Moni, un incendio.
2: The person you were kissing was me. And I would never.
0: Yeah, boy, boo then, because you never stand locked in.
2: I just kept it to myself. I don't want to know.
0: Valley me, no. By this, Salah, my papa, no. I don't want to know, my girl. You play me, keep it for yourself. I don't want to.

0: Zed Thomas is locked in.
1: Right off the back, man, the poor got dollars. A woman.
0: Hey, President of New York, hi, yeah, yeah.
1: It ain't no
0: sin. Oh, where were you, Jordan?
1: I holler, but
0: more music, let's talk. Last slap, I'll get a little noise.
1: Yeah, put your

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And it's here, big up Sweetness and St. Thomas. But apparently the birthday girl is really turned up. Big up to Sasha once again. Birthday girl. Darling, it's a delegation.

0: much I love you.
1: Of course you do. I gotta send some love to my girl over in New York City. And I got some crews over at Anna.
0: And I can't stand
1: Connecticut, we outside. Hi to Merle, hi to Maggie. And the Churella. We don't call them kids, people. That's what you call a baby goat, all right? We don't call our children kids. Not nice.
0: Girl.
1: Let's fix that up. The children.
0: Yeah.
1: Hi to Talisha as well.
0: Yeah,
1: hi, Talisha.
0: Remember what you did.
1: And it says, my American friends, I love it, the music.
0: You know
1: big up to Zodi too. Sexy Shabby.

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Pick up the Gloria. In the place. By Maca. And the girls, say they care with R. Kelly. What up, Kelly? Give me a nice R. Kelly.

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Is your child a baby goat? No. Become Lennox Jacob and the children over in Connecticut.

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There's a Fantasia that there. So somebody's giving them a Fantasia. 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One time. Look, Fantasia, darling. Record 437. The Motley Family.

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Hey, for the R. Kelly fans, the king of R&B. Say what you want. Baddest thing in the world. 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

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That's true. Yeah. 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That thing on fire, my girl. 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

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And hi to Talisha. 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Oh, Lord. Who shoes that there, boy? Who's Prexy Proxies that there? Miss Prexy Proxy.

0: he says what?
1: You cut me open and I keep bleeding, keep bleeding.
2: It's steamy.
0: Come on, boy. Hey, someone said, pick up my family, happy people. 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Jay, hi to Chrissa. Hi to Savannah. And our daughters. Enjoy the music.
3: It's my girl, right? 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It's my girl, right?
0: Jennifer. Jennifer Hudson. Hey, someone says, pick up to our good fellas, a.k.a. Tito 16 over in Hartford, Connecticut. Hard FM is locked. I see you all right, Hartford, Connecticut.

Well, according to a fellow boy, I'm telling you, DJ, Gopal is not for the week. Okay, Mr. DJ. DJ Raymond, what do you know about that boy? The tune's coming down here, boy. Tune upon tune. But there comes a...

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0: Guy Maché. 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
1: To everybody that be living it up, we say, what do I do? 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
0: All right, Bradford Corner, I see all your boys. Mothers of respect.

0: Boy, Mr. Wendell. 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Oh, Lord, look, messages now. My parents to be with my daughter, Zaria Descartes. Oh, shucks, my Zaria, darling, my apologies, Zaria. Zaria Descartes, good afternoon, sweetheart. That's over in Canada. 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You have your nemesis, all right?
1: You got the...
0: What's his name again? The dragon? 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This is the dragon. Yeah. 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
1: I want to call him on radio. 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Full joy of the weekend. Catch you guys Monday, God willing, 2 to 6, the Crazy Mix. Mr. Jordan, I said 2 to 6, yeah? Crazy Mix, focus. Be outside. We got Marigo. We need Mangrove, yeah, we need Jazz. And the after party. What a brunch. Steamy God.
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1: This condom.
0: When I'm travel.
1: 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You have a child already. 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You have a child already. 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That is nothing. You know, we can make another baby.

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0: girl, tell her to come. 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
1: Turn up the volume. Turn up the sound.
0: She said you are love. And I turn up all Saturdays. Those
1: load.
0: I know never gonna love, love, love, love, love you forever. Sweet, sweet love. Yes, she gives me forever. She give me love.

Aha!